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1: Excuse me, the record's stuck. 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

0: In 30 seconds, the man operating this backhoe will strike a utility line. He'll be taken to the hospital with two of his buddies. One of them won't make it. All because no one contacted Sunshine 811. They never thought it would happen to them. But utility lines are hit 100 times a day in Florida. That's why you must contact Sunshine 811 before you dig. There's still time for you, but their time is up.
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Tom Petty. 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

And happy birthday to Bernie Taupin, lyricist for Elton John, who was born today in 1950. And that's a look at May 22nd in rock history. 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

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Hunter and Dupree, just Dupree. It's Friday, Memorial Day weekend, just about here. All right, we got to start on a good note, like always. Hunter's not here today. She'll be back Wednesday of next week. So here we go, starting on a good note, and it's about this 99-year-old grandma that set a world record for crowd surfing. What? If I live to be 99, I want to be as cool as her. Her name is Pauline, better known as Gangster Granny, officially set a Guinness World Record. She is the oldest person to ever crowd surf at a concert. The moment happened during a country concert in Texas, where thousands of fans helped carry her above the crowd while chanting, "Granny, Granny." So her grandson shared the moment.

0: moment on TikTok, and Pauline proudly celebrated afterwards, saying, "I'm the greatest of all time." Maybe she sounds like that. I don't know. But she says growing up without TV or internet makes her viral fame feel surreal. She loves connecting with people all over the world. And at 99, I mean, holy cow, I'd be happy to get out of bed. But no, this woman, Pauline, crowd surfed. That is awesome.
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0: 92.5 Gainesville, 95.5 Ocala. It's Wind FM, Hunter and Dupree. So there was two CIA agents on a podcast recently talking about aliens and saying how there's not one species of aliens. There are four species. It's real interesting. Anything, you know, to do with aliens, documented cases of aircraft crashing into Earth, if you will. But yeah, they were talking about four species of aliens. In fact, here they are right now talking about it.
1: People who have been involved in recoveries have said
2: there are at least four separate types. Now, I have not had direct access to that, but I believe the people who I talked to.
3: Four different types of life,
2: at least.
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4: Martin Dupree.
0: What's going on, man?
4: Feeling lonely?
0: Not anymore, buddy. You're calling.
4: The dump truck dumping all around Marion County.
0: Dumping? What are we dumping today?
4: Just moves material from Ocala out to the west side.
0: The west side.
4: When it comes to the aliens, dude, I think they're afraid of us.
0: You think the aliens are? They're definitely out there. I mean, this world, this universe, I should say, is just too big for us to be alone. So they're here.
4: Well, I'm not going to say they're definitely out there because I don't know because I've never seen one, but... You know, you never know. Anything's possible. But I think if they are and they see us and they see what we've done, they're like, yeah, stay away from them things. Man, they're crazy.
0: That's like, you know, when you're driving through a bad neighborhood, you're like, all right, I'm going to stay away from that. We are just one big bad neighborhood for the aliens. Like, they went and messed that place up. Well, now I want to watch, like, Men in Black or something.
4: Yeah, that was a good movie. Funny.
0: There was one when I was a kid. It was called Fire in the Sky, and it was based off of a true, what they said was a true alien abduction. And it was a little creepy to see as a kid because they showed you the process of him getting abducted and the aliens poking and prodding his, like, eyeball and this and that. And I'm just like, oh, my gosh. You know, scary.
4: Yeah, there's a TV show when I was a kid called, I think it was called Project Blue Book.
0: Okay.
4: It was about the Air Force and aliens and stuff. So.
0: Aliens, man. Well, because it's such an interesting topic. I mean, because we just don't know.
4: Yep.
0: There's a lot of weird stuff out there.
4: You never know, but I'll believe it when I see it.
5: Who are these nerds?
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6: 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They always have a rationale.
7: Well, I want to be comfortable.
6: What about us? I have to look at your feet and eat during the same lunar period? Gross. And barf. No one wants to look at men's feet. That's why, because they're giant submarine sandwiches full of regret and pain is what they are. They're hairy, horrible grinders. If you're considering wearing flip-flops, gentlemen, you have to ask yourselves two questions. One, am I four? Two, am I at the beach? If the answer's no, don't do it. Summertime comes, guys are like, I'm gonna break out the wide pants. Pow! Really, there's only two times when you should wear wide pants. One, if you're in the Navy, and two, never, would be the other time.
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It's Wind FM. Hunter and Dupree, just Dupree, got a blank coming up. A Michigan landlord got caught on a tenant's home security camera blanking. What do you think? 888 Wind FM 2. This and other stories after Aerosmith. It's Wind FM.

0: else has been announced quite yet. So 41, oh my gosh. Here's Kyle after his last win. This was like a couple weeks ago.
1: And a bow in front of the fans that are all on their feet down here at the Monster Mile. And Michael Waltrip said earlier in the race that a confident Kyle Busch is a dangerous Kyle Busch. Your 69th victory. Why do these moments never get old, Kyle?
2: Because you never know when the last one is, you know?
0: Man, rest in peace. For the first time in years, forecasters say the Atlantic hurricane season could be calmer than normal. NOAA is predicting between 8 to 14 named storms this year, only 3 to 6 expected to become hurricanes. Experts say El Nino is likely the main reason, but officials still warn people not to let their guard down. It only takes one storm, right? So hurricane season runs June 1st through November 30th. And hey, big weekend, Memorial Day weekend. Hopefully you got Monday off. But 352today.com, your community connection, has Memorial Day events, commemorations going on this weekend throughout Marion, Gainesville, and North Central Florida. So you might want to check that out. Also, Gator Baseball beat Alabama 13-3 yesterday. They take on number 4 Georgia tomorrow. And Gator Softball taking on Texas Tech, 11 a.m. today. Go Gators. All right, one more thing here. A Michigan landlord got caught on a tenant's home security camera blanking with a friend. 888-WIN-FM2, first guest, Paul the Veteran, says smoking dope. Metalhead Joe, did they catch the landlord dancing with a beaver in the pale moonlight? Yes, but no. All right, a Michigan landlord got caught on a tenant's home security camera doing the nasty, getting it on with a friend. The couple had asked the landlord to stop by their rental home to deal with dead birds in their attic while they were away visiting family at the hospital. According to the tenants, security camera alerts showed the landlord hanging out inside the house with a woman for nearly an hour and doing a lot more than fixing the attic problem. So the couple says they turned the footage over to police and are now questioning whether the landlord had done something like this before. Not clear if any laws were broken, but the situation is definitely raising eyebrows online. Doing the nasty. That is nasty. The landlord getting on in your house. All right, 72 degrees, WCJB TV20's AJ Willie.
3: Partly cloudy skies, hot and humid again throughout the day today. Chance for some isolated showers and storms through the afternoon as high temperatures climb into the lower to middle 90s. Tonight will be partly cloudy. Lows are settling into the lower 70s. Another chance for showers and thunderstorms both afternoons, Saturday and Sunday. High temperatures this weekend staying in the lower to middle 90s. From the TV20 First Alert Weather Center, I'm meteorologist AJ Willie on Wind FM.
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0: When it comes to barbecue, some places say they're the best. 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

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More Metallica keywords for you today coming up in the 8 o'clock hour. And unfortunately, this is the last day for it, so really pay attention to those Metallica keywords. 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You'll check out Metallica at Sphere. You'll also have the hotel and the airfare. So your first keyword coming up, 8 a.m. It'll be good for the entire day. So good luck. Boston now, Wind FM.

0: 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It's Wind FM, Dupree, Memorial Day weekend. Maybe you got today off too. I was reading something like 39 million people going to be traveling by car this weekend. That's just a lot. So today, in honor of that, National Road Trip Day.
1: Awesome road trip. I love being super pumped for 15 minutes and then bored out of my mind for 8 hours.
0: 888-WIND-FM2, the number to call, the number to text. Last time you went on a road trip, maybe you're road tripping for Memorial Day weekend. Christy in Anthony. Christy, you were saying the last road trip was with your grandmother?
2: Well, see, I drove up to Dayton, which is probably about 1,000 miles from Florida.
0: Okay.
2: Then I went from Dayton to Norfolk, Virginia.
0: Mm.
2: Then I drove from there all the way to Florida. So I drove probably close to 3,000 miles.
0: Woo! You know, you said you had grandma in the car, though. How was grandma on that trip? I feel like that's a long trip for grandma.
2: It was. She got to see all her family one more time before she passed away.

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0: When it comes to barbecue, some places say they're the best. 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

0: 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It's Wind FM, Hunter and Dupree. Just Dupree. Hunter is in Ohio, visiting family. So she'll be back. I think it's Wednesday of next week she'll be back. 888 Wind FM 2, the number to call, the number to text. The Bronson line is ringing. Is this Dina?
1: It's a Friday.
0: Friday. Thank God. So do you have Monday off?
1: I'm off. Are you?
0: Yeah, we're doing best of on Monday. So we will not be. Well, I won't be here. Hunter already isn't here. So
1: yeah.
0: So get Monday off.
1: Are you going to do any fireworks or anything for your kids?
0: You know, I don't honestly know what the plan is. But normally it's a, you know, it's kind of the kickoff to summer, if you will. So we'll probably grill out. I think I'll probably... This will be the first weekend I start the grill.
1: Do you have a pool?
0: I don't. The community has a pool, so I'm sure the clubhouse will have things going on. But to be honest, I'm not a big pool person. I know the kids like to swim, but yeah, anything to avoid that. I don't know. Well, especially like a communal pool like that, it's just chaos. So,
1: yeah,
0: you know, like the next house we get, we'll probably get a pool because I just don't like that setting. Like just everyone in the pool. And then you don't trust what the kids are doing in there. Probably peeing in the pool.
1: Yeah. Well, you know, my daughter, they moved to Texas.
0: Yeah.
1: And their house has a pool.
0: That's
1: and so my granddaughter's birthday is the 28th. So I said to her, what you going to do to celebrate your birthday? And she said, we're having a pool party.
0: Hey, pool party.
1: Going to have her friends come over and have a pool party.
0: No, that's fun. So growing up, I had a pool at the house, but my stepdad... We had solar panel heating for the pool. And, you know, in Florida here, I mean, solar panel heating, it would be, the pool would get to be like 97, 98 degrees. And we also had a basketball court in the backyard. So we would play basketball, get all sweaty, and then we're like, oh, let's cool off in the pool. But then you jump in and you don't cool off. It was like a sauna. So,
1: yeah,
0: I just have, I don't know why my stepdad liked the pool so hot. Too much.
1: I mean, that would be one thing if it was a hot tub.
0: Yeah, like a separate, like one of my houses, I had a pool with a hot tub, and I like that because you keep it separate.
1: Yeah.
0: To have the entire pool as a hot tub, that's not refreshing. Nah. Yeah, it was pretty bad.
1: I mean, unless you do it in the wintertime and you want to swim.
0: Yeah, that's different. That's different.
1: But not during the summer, not here in Florida.
0: Gosh, no.
1: It's hot enough as it is, the water.
0: Ooh.
1: See, my daughter has one of those
0: waterfall. Yes, okay.
1: So I guess it keeps the pool flowing, or I don't know what's the
0: aesthetic
1: value.
0: Well, you know, I think it does. Besides the look, it helps probably with the flow of it, and, you know, I like those fountains. They're pretty cool.
1: And then she's got the hot tub, like, to the side. It's, like, on the very edge of the pool.
0: You know what? Memorial Day at your daughter's house. Let's all go to Texas.
2: She's always an hour early. And, well, he's been known to show up an hour late. Hunter and Dupree, Wind FM.
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0: 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Hunter and Dupree, just Dupree. Got a news blank for you. This former McDonald's manager in Massachusetts charged after police say she blanked on French fries. What the heck would you do to French fries? 888 Wind FM 2. 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
1: Rumors spreading around in that Texas town about the shack outside the game. You know what I'm talking about. Just let me know if you wanna go to that whole mile on the range. They got a lot of nice girls.

0: Wind FM, iconic rock for North Central Florida, Hunter and Dupree, and Hunter's on vacation. But sad news out of the NASCAR world, Kyle Busch, which is NASCAR's winningest driver, passed away yesterday, only 41 years old. His racing team described he had a severe illness. That's all they're saying, basically. Nothing else has been announced, but here's a clip from Kyle's last win. This was just, a couple weeks ago? A few weeks ago?
1: And a bow in front of the fans that are all on their feet down here at the Monster Mile. And Michael Waltrip said earlier in the race that a confident Kyle Busch is a dangerous Kyle Busch. Your 69th victory. Why do these moments never get old, Kyle?
2: Because you never know when the last one is, you know?
0: Now, they did say during that race he mentioned a sinus issue, requested a doctor to visit the tour bus, and then on Wednesday, unresponsive while testing a driving simulator in North Carolina, and was taken to a Charlotte hospital. Either way, rest in peace, Kyle Busch, 41 years old. Well, in other news, Memorial Day weekend, The Mandalorian and Grogu opening today. You're going to check that out. 352today.com, your community connection, talking about that TV show that was filming in Micanopy. It's a 1984 book that they're making a TV series, A Land Remembered. Micanopy is one of the many Florida locations that they're using to film this new television series. That should be cool. You can read about it, 352today.com. Also check out Memorial Day events and commemorations this weekend. In sports, Gator baseball beat Alabama 13-3 yesterday. They take on number 4 Georgia tomorrow, 1 p.m., and Gator softball taking on Texas Tech today at 11 a.m. Go Gators! And one more thing, a former McDonald's manager in Massachusetts charged after police say that she blanked on French fries. 888 Wind FM 2, Crazy Chris says he peed on them. Ugh. Beef Boss sneezed on the fries. Metalhead Joe, did she salt and pepper the fries with her magical beaver shaker? Oh my gosh. Put LSD on them from Keith, and then cocaine on the French fries. All right, former McDonald's manager in Massachusetts charged after police say she spit on French fries served to an ex-girlfriend. So, facing criminal charges, she intentionally contaminated an order of fries served to her ex-girlfriend through the drive-thru. Investigators say the incident was allegedly recorded on Snapchat, showing the employee handling the fries inappropriately before handing the order out the window. Police say the customer didn't realize anything was wrong until the video later surfaced online. So, the woman is now charged with distributing food with a harmful substance. And McDonald's franchise says the employees involved were immediately suspended, later fired. Officials also say no other customers were believed to be affected by this incident. That is

0: it's nasty. 73 degrees, WCJB TV 20's AJ Willie.
1: Partly cloudy skies, hot and humid again throughout the day today. Chance for some isolated showers and storms through the afternoon as high temperatures climb into the lower to middle 90s. Tonight will be partly cloudy. Lows are settling into the lower 70s. Another chance for showers and thunderstorms both afternoons, Saturday and Sunday. High temperatures this weekend staying in the lower to middle 90s. From the TV 20 First Alert Weather Center, I'm meteorologist AJ Willie on Wind FM.
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0: Iconic Rock, it's Wind FM, Hunter and Dupree, just Dupree. We got the lost lyric right now. And you're playing for a pair of tickets to see Triumph at the Mid-Florida Amphitheater in Tampa for Sunday. So if you can go, pay attention. Lost lyric, I'm going to read you a line of a song. You got to tell me the artist, the title of the song, and the artist, and I'll hook you up with the pair of tickets to check out Triumph in Tampa, Mid-Florida Amphitheater for Sunday. All right, so here we go. I wish I was like you, easily amused. That's it. That's all you're getting. I wish I was like you, easily amused. 888-WIND-FM2. First person to tell me artist and title, I will hook you up. Triumph tickets for Tampa Sunday. I wish I was like you, easily amused. 888-WIND-FM2, the lost lyric. Good luck.
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5: Perfect, date night. 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
5: 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All right. Sounds good. So hang on a sec. We got to jam out to Nirvana, All Apologies, The Lost Lyric, Wind FM.

0: Wind FM, iconic rock, day in rock history for your Friday, May 22nd, brought to you by Staples. Staples 40th anniversary. They've got deals worth celebrating now through May 23rd. So this is old. Well, no, May 23rd is tomorrow. 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Well, that was easy.
1: Here's a look at today, May 22nd, in rock history. Today in 1971, the Rolling Stones' album Sticky Fingers started a 4-week stay at number one on the U.S. charts, the group's second U.S. number one album. 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
1: Cream earned their first gold record with their second album, Disraeli Gears, in 1968, which includes Sunshine of Your Love, Strange Brew, and Tales of Brave Ulysses. And happy birthday to Bernie Taupin, lyricist for Elton John, who was born today in 1950. And that's a look at May 22nd in rock history. 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

0: 92.5 Gainesville, 95.5 Ocala. It's Wind FM, Hunter and Dupree. And we got that Metallica keyword coming up in just minutes here, 8 o'clock. When you hear it, go to the Metallica page at windfm.com, punch it in, and it's your chance for airfare, hotel, and tickets to Las Vegas to check out Metallica in the Sphere. All right, that keyword coming up just after 8 o'clock. 888-WIND-FM-2, the number to call, the number to text. The Ocala line is ringing.
1: Hey, it's James. I got a traffic accident for you.
0: Yes, tell me. What's going on?
1: Northwest 35th Street, US 27 in front of the Burger King. Some woman was making a left turn and crashed head on to somebody else making a turn.
0: Oh, no. Jesus. Okay.
1: And the fire just got dispatched. That whole intersection is about to be shut down.
0: All right. Well, thank you for the update. That's crazy. Okay, right by the Burger King. Perfect. Rock on, James. Thank you.
1: Absolutely.
0: Yeah. Otherwise, everything all right?
1: Yeah, man. Oh, they're dispatching 2 more units to that accident. Wow.
0: Wow. So, yeah, it's going to be backed up for sure.
1: Yep.
0: Well, I appreciate you, buddy. I hope you have a good Memorial Day weekend. Any plans? You going to grill or anything?
1: I got a buddy who's talking about doing a fish fry.
0: There you go.
1: I need to hit him up. Yeah, see what's up with that.
0: Heck yeah. Fish fry on Memorial Day. Why not? Everyone else is grilling. You might as well do a fish fry.
1: Yeah, hell of a lot cheaper than barbecue, man.
0: That's the truth. Damn. Well, whatever you got going on, I hope it's a good one, man.
1: Same for you, man. Appreciate Enjoy your time it. With your kids.
0: Yes, that's exactly what I'll be doing.
1: So. All 20 of them.
0: No, ask me their names and I'll totally screw that up. I'm just kidding.
1: You and your wife just need to convert to Mormonism and pump out a bunch more.
0: Oh my God. No, I'm done. No more.
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All right, and a news blank for you. A 36-year-old man ignited a grocery cart full of

fireworks. He did this in a Walmart to cover up a blank. So he was doing that to cover something else up. What was that? 888 WIND FM 2. We'll chat about it after

0: Wind FM, iconic rock, Hunter and Dupree. The biggest news right now, Kyle Busch, NASCAR's winningest driver, passed away yesterday, only 41 years old. His racing team described it as severe illness, nothing else really announced. When he won the race a couple weeks back, he had mentioned a sinus issue and requested a doctor to visit the tour bus. Now, this past Wednesday, he became unresponsive while testing a driving simulator in North Carolina, was taken to Charlotte Hospital. But, man, 41 years old. Here's Kyle after his win just a couple weeks ago.
1: And a bow in front of the fans that are all on their feet down here at the Monster Mile. And Michael Waltrip said earlier in the race that a confident Kyle Busch is a dangerous Kyle Busch. Your 69th victory. Why do these moments never get old, Kyle?
2: Because you never know when the last one is, you know.
1: And a bow in front of the fans that are all on their feet down here at the Monster Mile. And Michael Waltrip said earlier in the race that a confident Kyle Busch is a dangerous Kyle Busch. Your 69th victory. Why do these moments never get old, Kyle?
2: Because you never know when the last one is, you know.
0: Hey, 352 today, your community connection has tons of weekend top picks. So before you leave the house, make sure you check this out. Lots of history festivals, live performances. I mean, it's a weekend for Memorial Day. So check out the weekend top picks. And hey, for the first time in years, forecasters say the Atlantic hurricane season could be calmer than normal. NOAA predicting between 8 and 14 named storms this year, but only 3 to 6 expected to become hurricanes. They say El Nino is the reason it's going to stay a little lower, but officials still warn people not to let their guards down. It only takes one storm, right? So the hurricane season running June 1st through November 30th. In sports, Gator baseball beat Alabama 13-3 yesterday. They take on number 4 Georgia.

0: tomorrow, 1 p.m., and Gator softball taking on Texas Tech. That is 11 a.m. today. And one more thing here. A 36-year-old man ignited a grocery cart full of fireworks in Walmart to cover up a blank. 888 Win FM 2, late for work, Larry. He says, a smelly deuce. Oh, my gosh, dude. To cover his beaver and camel collection from Roy and S.S. Scott, a jewelry heist, which, yes, you're correct. All right, police say a New Jersey man turned a Maryland Walmart into total chaos after allegedly setting off fireworks inside the store to distract shoppers and employees during a jewelry theft. They were stealing jewelry, so investigators say the suspect loaded a shopping cart with fireworks, lit them using camping fuel in the kids' clothing section, and then waited for customers to run as explosions started going off inside the building. Authorities say while everyone was evacuating, he smashed into a jewelry counter and stole nearly $10,000 worth of jewelry. The stunt reportedly caused close to $10 million in fire, smoke, and cleanup damage to the store. Investigators eventually tracked the suspect down using surveillance footage and even the t-shirt he was wearing during the crime. Wow. Using a shopping cart full of fireworks to cover up a jewelry heist. And that's not even a Florida man. That was a New Jersey man. All right, 76 degrees, WCJB TV 20's AJ Willie.
1: Partly cloudy skies, hot and humid again throughout the day today. Chance for some isolated showers and storms through the afternoon as high temperatures climb into the lower to middle 90s. Tonight will be partly cloudy. Lows are settling into the lower 70s. Another chance for showers and thunderstorms both afternoons, Saturday and Sunday. High temperatures this weekend staying in the lower to middle 90s. From the TV 20 First Alert Weather Center, I'm meteorologist AJ Willie on Wind FM.
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0: 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It's Wind FM. All right, best day of the week. As Hunter would say, it's because Austin from the Marion County Humane Society. It's the what is it really? Humane Society,
1: Humane
0: of, Marion
1: Society
0: County?
1: Of Marion County.
0: Okay. Yeah. Well, that's why you're here, to correct me. What's going on, man?
1: So today we have Rosie. Little Miss Rosie was returned on Wednesday to us, unfortunately, just for being a puppy. She is mostly potty trained, but she gets the excited and nervous piddles, you know, when up to her. So unfortunately, that's why she was brought back to us. But she should most likely, just like most puppies do, grow out of that.
0: So how old is Rosie?
1: 7 months old.
0: 7 months old. So whoever adopted Rosie,
1: she was out for 2 months.
0: 2 months.
1: Yeah.
0: And they couldn't handle just a little excited pee.
1: Yeah. So her second time at the shelter, I don't think that she'll be here very long. She is so cute.
0: Adorable. I don't

0: Even know, like, what would you say her breed is?
1: So she originally came in with a litter of 8 puppies. A lot of them looked like purebred corgis, and then some of them were like Rosie, where she's like a tricolor.
0: Yeah.
1: Can't really pinpoint exactly what she looks like, but given that some of her litter mates looked like corgis, we definitely think that she's somewhere got corgi in her.
0: Did you guys give her the Rosie name, or the person who brought her back?
1: We gave her the Rosie name. The whole litter was actually named after Lord of the Ring characters.
0: Oh, nice. So we always do this, right? What would be the perfect profile, Tinder profile for a family? Because I think she's very chill. I think she'd watch anything with you on TV, hang out, good couch partner, right?
1: I think that she'd be great with kids. She'd be a great family pet. I think that another pet would probably help bring her out of her shell a little bit.
0: Teach her how to go potty outside.
1: She's a little bit nervous. She's one of those dogs where she'd fit in just about anywhere. Her Tinder profile would say that she's just looking for a chill date.
0: There you go. Well, she's been nothing but chill, and she's so cute. I don't think she'll be at the shelter very long. Any specials? I know we're almost in June. What's going on in May? Is there anything?
1: It's getting really hot outside, so we try not to take our dogs out to, outside adoption events, so we don't have any of those coming up. But I always like to remind people that every Saturday, our kennels at the Humane Society are open. The shelter itself is open every day except for Sunday, but you can actually walk through the kennels and see all of our animals every Saturday from 10 a.m. to 5 p.m.
0: All right. And Rosie may or may not be there.
1: Yep. Rosie may be there tomorrow. She may not be if she gets adopted.
0: Yeah, so you got to get there quick. I feel good about Rosie. I think she's going to find something quick.
1: Yeah. And
0: good dog.
1: Make sure you visit her at 701 Northwest 14th Road in Ocala, Florida.
0: Okay. Rosie.
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0: 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L-O-A-D. Good luck from Wind FM. So just mentioned a story a few minutes ago for the news blank. 36-year-old man ignited a grocery cart full of fireworks in a Walmart to cover up a jewelry heist. Yeah, he lit the fireworks using camping fuel in the kids' clothing section and then waited for customers to run as the explosion started going off inside the building, and then he smashed the jewelry counter and stole 10 grand of jewelry. 888 Wind FM 2, Marshmallow Larry.
1: Good morning, Dupree.
0: What's going on, man?
1: Walmart had that much jewelry in their jewelry case?
0: 10 grand worth.
1: It's Walmart, man. What do you want?
0: It's Walmart. I would have never thought, right? 10 grand worth of jewelry.
1: I had a buddy whose wife worked at a Walmart, and she was the manager of the jewelry store. She got caught embezzling from them.
0: Ooh.
1: And she went to jail for quite a long time.
0: I bet. Yeah, that's
1: but she learned a lesson, and she's a great girl. And it happens. I don't know why it happens. There's not enough money for me to steal to go to jail.
0: Yeah, not at all. Not at
1: the
0: all.
1: The bank don't have enough money.
0: It's just not worth it, right?
1: Heck no, man.
0: I've seen movies. I've seen what it's like in jail and TV shows and
1: I'm
0: stuff.
1: I'm not interested.
0: No, not at all.
1: I'm not interested.

0: I want you to have a great Memorial Weekend with your children and your neighbors and your community pool.
1: Dude, my community pool and all that pee floating in that pool.
0: Enjoy, baby.
1: That's awesome. Well, I hope you do too, man. What are you doing? Anything?
0: Stay at home and enjoying the quiet.
1: There it is. That's beautiful.
0: Yeah, I mean, I'm old and retired, and there's nothing that I enjoy more.
1: That's cool, man. Well, I appreciate you always. Have a good weekend, and yeah.
0: Love you, baby.
1: Rock on, man.
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0: Wind FM, iconic rock, Hunter and Dupree, just Dupree. So National Road Trip Day, which totally makes sense heading into Memorial Day weekend. The last road trip you went on, 888 Wind FM 2, Rob from Ocala was saying last year he drove up to West Virginia to pick his son and his family up, and towing their camper back through North Carolina, it caught on fire. Woo! But saved the truck, though. So, woo! I can't even believe that, man. That is a wild story. I almost think I remember you sending in the picture, Rob, of the camper that was, I guess, on fire. Wow. Well, glad you're okay. Glad everyone was okay. You know, as a kid, we used to do a lot of road trips from Florida here to New York, because that's where I'm originally from, and then obviously back to Florida. And we would do a lot of road trip games, because my kids have iPads. So road trips are a little easier. You could watch movies, you could play games. But, you know, as you know, back in the day, we didn't have all that stuff. So I remember we used to count the south of the border signs. There's that place south of the border in South Carolina. And that's what we would do to pass the time. 888-WIND-FM-2. This is Laura in Gainesville. What would you do for road trip games?
1: I was probably 6 or 7 years old, just to keep me quiet on road trips for the most part. But it's called the Dairy Queen game.
0: The Dairy Queen game? Tell me more.
1: Anytime you see a Dairy Queen sign, such as a billboard, it can be one of the road signs saying food up ahead. It can be the actual sign. It can be anything on a semi that has the Dairy Queen symbol. You holler out Dairy Queen. And then at the end of the trip, you see who has the most Dairy Queen. And then you get end up either buying someone a Blizzard or some sort of ice cream or something.
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Album Music closed its doors, but its music lives on. Tom Petty. Don Felder. The Allman Brothers. All shaped at Lipa.

0: 92.5 Gainesville, 95.5 Ocala. It's Wind FM, Hunter and Dupree. Memorial Day weekend, man. Friday. It's a busy travel day. And they were saying like 39 million people going to be traveling Memorial Day weekend. That's a lot of people. 888 Wind FM 2, the number to call, the number to text. D9 Bronson, what are your plans? Are you going to be traveling for more Memorial Day weekend? What you got going on?
1: Nah, just to go see that movie. I don't know.
0: Yeah, the Star Wars. Does Bill grill? Do you guys do barbecues or anything?
1: Not really. I wish he would, but I mean, we have a grill.

0: Okay, never use it.
1: I passed the, when was it? We took the back way to Ocala last weekend because we were going to go to World Equestrian Center to have lunch. And we passed, somehow it took us through where the Woodland Barbecue, or the Woodland Burger place was in Archer there or whatever that is. Is that Archer?
0: Oh, yeah.
1: Yeah.
0: Yeah, that's Archer.
1: That is Archer. So I was like, oh my gosh. And there was people. I mean, it's still cars show up. I mean, it must be good.
0: Oh, yeah. Yeah, I was there one time last week.
1: Okay. I still have yet to check it out.
0: You're missing out.
1: Yeah. I mean, it's not really that far because I'm in Jonesville there, so it's not super far from where I am.
0: Yeah.
1: You have to take the plunge, you know? You're so used to, sometimes it's like you go to the same places. You got to expand your horizon.
0: Yeah.
1: And it's just a burden.
0: I know.
1: Like, how much are they going to mess that up? Although, according to my kids, you can have messed up burgers because it's like, I'll be like, is Bev's, Culver's, McDonald's, or like whatever, which is the best? And it's like, well, this place doesn't have as good as this place, and this place. Like, wow, you guys have opinions on burgers.
0: Yeah, my one little grandson, wherever we go, that's what he wants, a cheeseburger every time.
1: Yeah.
0: He don't care what else they're serving, he just wants a cheeseburger.
1: But it's crazy. It's such an easy kind of thing, and some places just don't
0: until
1: have
0: until we go to Chick-fil-A, and then he's got to get some nuggets or something.
1: Yes. Yep, you have to. That's funny.
0: How do they not serve cheeseburgers everywhere? Like, he doesn't understand. They don't serve them everywhere.
1: My kids always want Chick-fil-A when it's Sunday, and it's like, that, we can't. They're closed. Sorry.
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0: Central Florida's iconic rock. It's Wind FM, Hunter and Dupree. Just Dupree about to get out of here. Scott Chase coming in next. He's got another Metallica keyword in the noon hour. When you hear it, go to the Metallica page at windfm.com, the contest page. Enter that keyword, and it's good for the entire day. Chris DiCarlo will have one at 4 o'clock. This is the last day for it, so make sure you're listening for those Metallica keywords. So normally we end on a good note, but it is Friday, and on Fridays we do this.
1: It's the last call. Yeah! Here's Hunter and Dupree's best call of the week. Iconic Rock, Wind FM.
2: Hey, good morning. How y'all doing?
3: Hey, Metalhead Joe. How are you?
2: So, Dupree, have we finger painted anything yet?
0: No, we have not. It's just been busy in my house, so we'll get there.
2: I got you. You'll get there.
3: That reminds me, when I was a kid, my mom had us draw on stuff, and when she sent it away, it came back as a plate.
0: Oh.
2: Oh, that's okay. Cool.
3: Yeah, so that's what that reminded me of.
0: I just remember doing the plates as a kid in, like, kindergarten or whatever.
3: Yeah.
0: Like, you put your hands in it or something, and then they bake it. And
3: oh, yeah. No, this was, it was a drawing. It was drawings and stuff. Huh. Yeah. And there's then we also had Shrinky Dinks. Did you guys have Shrinky
2: Dinks? I remember that.
0: That's when it's cold out. I mean,
2: yeah, that's when it's cold out. That's true.
0: Sure,
2: so we call that the Costanza effect. I was in the pool.
3: I was in the pool.
2: You know, the plate thing, we have a place in Keystone that does that stuff. It's like all artsy, and like you make like clay stuff, and they fire it off in the kiln. You come back, you paint it.
0: That's kind of cool.
3: Oh, okay.
2: I think it's called the Dirty Palette or something.
3: Dirty Palette.
0: The Dirty Palette. What's the coolest place to go to in Keystone?
2: Yeah. That's the Irish Pub, I think.
0: The Irish Pub. What's the name of that place? I think it's
2: Stones.
3: Stones Irish Pub.
0: Nice. Do they have a good Reuben? Like Reuben?
2: Yes.
3: Ooh.
0: I've been craving a good Reuben sandwich.
3: Really?
2: Yeah, they're good.
0: I'll have to go out there.
2: And corned beef and cabbage is part of the menu, too. So.
0: Oh, that's
3: so
0: awesome.
3: It's a true Irish pub. Now, if you tell me the pints are room temperature, I would be all over it.
0: Oh, I see it. Stones, yeah.
2: Well, no, I don't think so on that. Okay. So. No.
0: What's the pig? Brooklyn Boys the pig? What is
2: that? That's the pizza joint.
0: Oh, is that good?
2: Yeah, they're pretty good.
0: Nice.
2: They're really good, really.
0: Whisk Cafe, sweet and savory.
3: Yeah.
2: I'm not a big fan.
3: Oh, okay.
0: Keystones.
3: What I just realized, it's called Stones and Keystone.
0: Oh, yeah.
3: I just made that connection. Sorry.
0: What's the Pangborn, though?
2: The who?
0: It says Pangborn ice cream. What's the Pangborn part?
2: I know my stepdaughter and her son go there.
3: Mm-hmm.
2: I've never been there. It's just an ice cream place.
3: You can't have dairy, right? Is that it?
0: Yeah.
2: Yeah.
0: What about Johnny's Barbecue and Catering?
2: Not a fan.
3: Keystone Heights is like a
2: not
3: culinary.
2: A fan at all.
3: Really? Wow. Who has the best barbecue?
2: I would in the area, make it yourself.
0: Make it yourself. All right, there's a Laredo Mexican, and then...
2: They're good.
0: Wait, oh no, I was going to say there's two Mexicans. There's not. There's only one Mexican place, right?
3: Keystone Heights is only big enough for one Mexican
0: and
3: restaurant.
0: And then the last
2: and two
0: one
2: red
0: we'll,
2: lights.
0: We'll have you review lights. Here is the Cedar River Seafood.
2: Yeah, they're good.
0: And that was a trip in Keystone Heights.
3: Yeah.
2: Thank you.
3: Thank you, tour guide.
0: Well, besides the McDonald's and the... there's
2: Wendy's, Hardee's, Taco Bell.
0: There's a coffee roaster. What is that? Firepower?
2: Those guys, everybody rants and raves about that place.
3: Really? Okay.
2: I'm not a coffee drinker, but I just know it's popular.
3: Well, you're talking to two of them right here. So what's the name of it again?
0: Firepower. Roasters.
3: Okay.
0: Yeah.
3: Okay.
0: It looks good. 4.9 stars, about 200 reviews on Google.
3: Who gave them a bad review?
0: Well,
3: somebody who works at Starbucks.
0: That's it. That's exactly it. Well, damn, I feel like I've been to Keystone now.
2: Yeah, you have. Thanks for coming.
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It's your last day to enter our Metallica contest. 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Hotel, airfare. Yeah, you could be going, but not if you don't enter. Today is your last day to enter. We'll have more details and another keyword coming up. 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We'll have that coming up for you. Great classic rock on this Friday. Happy Hawaiian Shirt Friday. It's Pink Floyd right now on Wind FM.

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92.5 and 95.5 Iconic Rock, Wind FM. So what's going on this Memorial Day weekend? If you're looking for something fun to do over the weekend, the three-dayer, we got something for you. 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

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Also, we got Rush, the Foo Fighters on the way. And our weekend top picks this weekend, something to do, what's going on? Weekend top picks, as always, at 352today.com as we get close to the weekend. And a couple of picks that I wanted to mention, the Pucker Toe Moccasin class is happening tomorrow. You can make your own moccasins. It's for adults 18 and up, $70. You get all you need to make your own moccasins. They're going to have a little class, and you get to make pucker toe moccasins in this unique class, and you get to learn more about the history and traditions behind the garments, seminal craftsmanship. Yeah, that's kind of a different thing to do, right? My pick for the weekend is the Sweet Corn Festival that's happening at Cannon Farms. That should be a lot of fun. They're going to have vendors, kids.

play area. You can walk through the fields of flowers. There's a petting zoo. So cool thing for the family to do if you're sitting around and you're thinking, we got to do something this weekend. Well, the Sweet Corn Festival would be a good choice. Just $5 to enter the festival, and you can hang out at Cannon Farms in Dunellen. That is happening tomorrow, 10 to 4. If I didn't mention, the moccasin making is happening 10 to 2 tomorrow, and that's at Fort King National Historical Landmark over there at Fort King. So if you want to take advantage of any of them, go get the information. There are other activities going on this weekend as well. You can always look at things to do at 352today.com, but you can also click on Weekend Top.

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And this year, more rounds of golf than we've had in years past. 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

0: 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We got Zeppelin on the way. We'll get Aerosmith in their Journey. Bob Seger. Great music coming up to keep you company on a Friday. And next week, we're going to be talking about this a bunch. The 2026 Golf Tour card is coming back. Well, it's the 2026 version of the card we had last year, although it's bigger and better. That's right. It's going to feature a round of golf at the following places: Ocala Golf Club, Eagle Ridge Golf Club, Chiefland Golf Club, Turkey Creek Golf Course, Harbor Hills Country Club, and X Golf in Gainesville. 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
1: 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I'm calling from High Springs.
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We have six shows remaining in our Rocks the Riley Tribute Concert Series. The next show, June 13th, it's a tribute to Zeppelin. But this next band is going to be tributed in August, August 22nd to be exact. And it's a tribute with a band called The Wildflowers. They're going to be tributing Tom Petty and The Heartbreakers. 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

92.5, 95.5, Iconic Rock, Wind FM. You too, also Collective Soul. We got Supertramp on the way. And Gator Baseball this weekend, they are hot right now. They're hot at the right time because the SEC tournament is happening. They run-ruled Alabama, beat them 13-3 to advance to the semifinals. And now they got to take on the number one seed, the Georgia Bulldogs. And they will be playing tomorrow. The semifinals get underway for the Gators. Tomorrow, first pitch, 1 o'clock. Go Gators.

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0: earned its crown. 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

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I'm Scott Chase. Coming up, details on our Metallica promotion. Chance to go to Vegas to see Metallica at the Sphere. And we're going to tell you how you can get entered. It's your last day to enter this contest. So don't go anywhere. I have details. I also have a keyword coming up for you. All that in minutes right here on

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Only classic rock. 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

0: 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Maytallica, as we like to call this month, is focused on one thing, giving you a chance to go see Metallica at the Sphere in Vegas. Of course, it includes airfare, tickets to the show, a stay at the Venetian in Vegas, and you can't win it if you don't enter. Yeah, that's what they say. You can't win if you don't play. So we've got a keyword coming up to give you a chance to enter. That keyword will be in the 12 o'clock hour, so we're almost there. Right after the top of the hour, I will give you the keyword, and then you go to our website, enter the keyword for a chance to win. So stick around. We'll have that keyword coming up in minutes on Wind FM.
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Later on today, Chris DiCarlo is going to kick off your holiday weekend with Live at 5. Two live tracks back to back, kind of like a little mini concert for you. It's called Live at 5 for a reason, because we got live music, and we love live music. So tune in today at 5 with Chris DiCarlo. I was going to tell you that this song is an example of a live song, but it actually isn't, even though it sounds like it. Elton John's Benny and the Jets was recorded in a studio, but they added audience sounds to make it sound live. You be the judge now that you know that. Does it sound live? It isn't live, but does it sound live? Benny and the Jets is on Wind FM.

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Wind FM. We got Heart on the way. Motley Crue. We'll get Aerosmith in there. And I think this is a great idea. The Marion County Sheriff's Office, Division of Emergency Management, is going to host a free hurricane preparedness workshop coming up on June 13th. That's a Saturday. And anybody can attend. It will feature topics like, the entire outlook for the season. What's it going to look like? What is the prediction? Drought and wildlife.

wildfire information. That's good anytime, not just around hurricane season. So insurance education, home and business damage reporting information, electrical safety, a lot of things you need to know when a hurricane rolls through and causes some damage. And, you know, it's inevitable at some point that we're going to get another hurricane. So I think this is a great way to prepare for the storms coming. So if you want to find out more information, all you got to do is go to 352today.com. They have a schedule of the programming that they're going to be offering. And, yeah, you can participate. I think it's a great idea. We were very happy last year with the amount of hurricanes or not hurricanes. And we'd love to keep it that way. But you should be prepared. I know a lot of us here in Florida are like, I've been through this many storms. I got it. But maybe you don't have all the information. And if you're new to Florida, yeah, this is perfect for you. You got to learn how to handle it. So get more details. 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

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It's our keyword for this hour, a simple one, music, M-U-S-I-C. So what is the keyword for? It's to enter a chance to win airfare, hotel, and tickets for two to see Metallica at the Sphere in Vegas. You get a stay at the Venetian Hotel as well, which is right there by the Sphere. So you're close by. Should be a blast. What a wonderful trip. 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So the keyword that is active right now is music, M-U-S-I-C. Now, actually, we're going to give you until midnight to enter that keyword. 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

0: 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We got Zeppelin on the way. 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

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Are you going to go see The Mandalorian and Grogu this weekend? Might be a good weekend to go to a movie. Why not? I love going to the movies. Got to go for the popcorn. That's really the main reason to go. I thought I would throw in kind of a dad joke concerning Star Wars to get you kicked into the weekend. Did you know that Darth Vader had a brother in federal prison? It's true. Taxi Vader.

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I'm Scott Chase. Happy Hawaiian Shirt Friday. I hope you got yours on. Let's say you're a renter, and in your rental, you have cameras because you want to watch your stuff. You know, that's what we do these days. We all have cameras that we can watch on our phones. So you go out for the day, and you're looking at your phone, and you're looking at your cameras, and suddenly you see your landlord and your landlord's blank in your apartment or your rental home. Wait till I tell you what the landlord was doing. And we've got audio from the tenant talking about it. Coming up after Rush and Led Zeppelin on Wind FM.

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Iconic Rock, Wind FM. I'm Scott Chase. Coming up, we've got Pink Floyd. We'll also get some Bon Jovi in there, Nirvana on the way, too. So this happened in Michigan, but this could happen to anybody. Let's say you're renting a place. Could be an apartment, condo, house, doesn't matter. And your landlord comes into the property. Normally, they have some rules, right? You're a renter, and the landlord has to notify you when they're going to come into the property. But this happened to a couple. The landlord was in there.

0: property. And the Michigan couple was checking out their security cameras that they had in their rental. And they noticed that the landlord was walking around naked, first off. And then he was getting busy with a female friend. Here's the tenant talking about it.
1: He walked back and forth through here naked and
2: might have been trying to make a sandwich, but I don't know. It's creepy. She just pointed the phone to me and I seen him just doing what he was doing right here in our house. It was live footage.
3: Oh my God.
2: Time stamped and everything.
1: My wife, she's germaphobic, so I had to most definitely clean it before she even stepped in this house, period. Too comfortable, so I know for a fact that somebody that comfortable, what else could be done? It's going to be hard. I'm going to probably write some languages on the back of the check for him to transfer
3: a
1: to
3: little
1: him.
3: Special memo.
1: Yeah, special memo.
0: Wow. I mean, are you moving out right away or what are you doing? This guy's like, I had to cleanse the place because my wife's a germaphobe. Well, I have a feeling if that happened if my fiance and I were living in a rental and that happened, I'd have to move out. She would not. I don't think she'd set foot in there again. Yeah. Hey, surprise. The landlord's back and he's getting busy. Oh, my God. Can you imagine? Wind FM weather from the TV20 First Alert Weather Center for Newberry and the Villages. It's going to be the same all weekend. You're going to have a lot of humidity. You're going to have warm temperatures. Are going to be in the mid-90s. Good weekend to be doing some swimming. Partly cloudy, mostly clear. Overnight lower 70s, but it looks like we'll have a chance for that afternoon shower each day of the weekend. So just be prepped for that.
4: 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I am back with the Top Rock Countdown, and this week we're counting down cities. You know, songs about cities. 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
4: 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A magical musical tour, something like that. Hey, it's Sammy Hagar. 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
1: 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Today in 1971, the Rolling Stones' album Sticky Fingers started a four-week stay at number one on the U.S. charts, the group's second U.S. number one album. 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
1: 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And happy birthday to Bernie Taupin, lyricist for Elton John, who was born today in 1950. And that's a look at May 22nd in rock history. 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

92.5, 95.5 Iconic Rock, Wind FM. A lot of us belong to clubs, or at least you did, maybe when you were in school. One club you never want to be a part of is the 27 Club. A lot of us have passed that one a long time ago. But the 27 Club, no, it is something that has just occurred because it seemed that a lot of popular musicians have passed away at the age of 27. So if you didn't know about it, yeah, it's a thing. You can look it up on Wikipedia. Artists like Jimi Hendrix, Janis Joplin, Jim Morrison, more recently Amy Winehouse, all part of the 27 Club, including maybe the most famous member, the leader of this band, Kurt Cobain. It's Nirvana on Wind FM.

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0: Iconic Rock, Wind FM coming up. Bob Seger, Tom Petty, we'll get Poison in there. We've got Chris DiCarlo coming up next as well. Hey, Chris has got another keyword. It's the very last keyword in our Metallica contest. A chance for you to go to Vegas to see Metallica at the Sphere. So make sure to be listening in the 4 o'clock hour today, because Chris DiCarlo will have the very final keyword for this contest, and your chance to enter today is the last day. So make sure that you're listening in the 4 o'clock hour today. Chris DiCarlo is coming up next right here on Wind FM.
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from iconic rock Tom Petty and the Heartbreakers. I'm Chris DiCarlo. We're wrapping up this work week, going into the Memorial Day weekend. Exciting. If you've got plans, well, I've got even more to tell you about. We'll get into that. And the final keyword to qualify for tickets to see Metallica at the Sphere in Vegas with hotel and air coming up in the 4 o'clock hour. 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

Iconic Rockwind FM gas experts are saying this is going to be the most expensive summer at the gas pump in a very long time. The summer travel survey for this year showing the average price of $4.80 a gallon from this weekend through Labor Day. And a lot of people canceling their summer plans because of that, doing things closer to home. So, but anyway, a lot of people still plan to travel or drive more than 2 hours this summer to go to their destination. And that travel plan is down from about 69% last summer when gas prices were much cheaper. 92.5, 95.5, Iconic Rockwind FM.

0: Iconic Rockwind FM 92.5, 95.5, and in the Stanley Cup Conference Finals. Let's see. Vegas Golden Knights leading the series 1-0. They beat the Avalanche 4-2 the other night. Tonight, they'll take them on. They'll be at the Avalanche, and the puck drops at 8 o'clock. Our Wind FM weather from TV 20, First Alert Weather Center for Waldo and Anthony. Mix of clouds and sun, low 90s today and tomorrow.
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The first Heisman winner to coach another Heisman winner, Steve Spurrier of Danny Werfel at the University of Florida. Not bragging. Okay, maybe a little bragging. 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

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All right, so Joe emailed me and said, don't forget that May 22nd is Doug Gray from Marshall Tucker Band's birthday. And wanted to, gave me some songs. I don't think, I couldn't get to the one you asked for, but I got this for you. So a happy birthday here on May 22nd to Doug Gray. And I hope this scratches your itch, Joe. 92.5, 95.5, Marshall Tucker Band on Wind FM.

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Got a partly sunny day, mix of clouds and sun today and tomorrow, low 90.

0: Clouds and sun today and tomorrow, low 90s.
1: Hey, it's the Red Rocker Sammy Hagar. I am back with the Top Rock Countdown, and this week we're counting down cities. 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

The first Heisman winner to coach another Heisman winner, Steve Spurrier of Danny Werfel at the University of Florida. Not bragging. Okay, maybe a little bragging. 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

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Got your May Metallica keyword ready to go. I'll tell you what it is just a minute or two after 4 o'clock. 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That's how you qualify to win the tickets to see Metallica at the Sphere in Vegas with hotel and air. That Metallica keyword coming up just after 4.

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0: Iconic Rock Boston on Wind FM. You know, we got the horrible news about Kyle Busch dying suddenly, 41 years old. He had been having some health problems in the last few weeks and was rushed to the hospital for some kind of severe illness and passed away. He's going to be very sad at the NASCAR race in Charlotte this week at 6 p.m. They're racing. But, you know, how do you go on and do that when you're one of your own has passed? It's a reality check. Makes you think about your own mortality. So, you know, thoughts and prayers to his family and friends, of course, during this time. Wind FM weather from TV 21st Alert Weather Center for Gainesville and Ocala. We've got just a pretty decent day, actually. Mix of clouds and sun. Same for tomorrow. 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

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I is the keyword of the hour, the Metallica keyword. 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

0: 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So I'm going to give one final shout of the Metallica keyword of the hour. 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

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And so, make sure you take those Metallica keywords for the day and register all of them by midnight to qualify to win those tickets to see Metallica at the Sphere in Vegas. How exciting. Who wouldn't want to do that? And hotel and air thrown in there, too. So, anyway, a little bit of Metallica there for you, because that's a pretty exciting prize, you know. Right. So that was the final keyword for the contest. I hope you got all of yours registered, and I hope you win. And you. 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

Live at 5 with AC/DC, Iconic Rockwind FM, Whole Lotta Rosie, live. You know, the whole band wrote that song, but it was based on an encounter that Bon Scott had, and I totally believe it. It was she was a big old gal. Said he met her in North Melbourne, and later bumped into her in Tasmania. So, in an interview back in the 70s, Malcolm Young egged Bon on to tell the story of her. 42, 39, 56, you could say she got it all, and weighing in at 19 stone translates to roughly 266 pounds, because we use pounds here in America. We bow to no one when it comes to units of measure. Bon Scott's last recorded words before his death were Shabbat Nanu Nanu, which are the very end song of Night Prowler, by the way. It was ad-libbed. That was his nod to the Mork and Mindy show. Remember that? Robin Williams? So I guess Bon Scott liked that. A little bit of AC/DC and Bon Scott trivia, history, whatever you want to call it. And there's Live at 5 for today, brought to you by Triple Crown Trailers, Utility, Gooseneck, and full retail store, Triple Crown Trailers, built in Ocala since 1983. That's Live at 5 for today. Another one on your Memorial Day, I promise. 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

0: Iconic Rock Hendrix on Wind FM. Stuff to do this weekend. You know, I love the band Triumph. They're in Tampa this weekend. We gave away tickets pretty much all week to that for Sunday's show at Mid-Florida Amphitheater. That show and a bunch of other things on our concert calendar that you could check out. So go take a look at that and also look at the Memorial Weekend Guide at 352today.com. Plenty of stuff to do there as well. Our Wind FM weather from TV 20 First Alert Weather Center for Bell and the Villages. It's a mix of clouds and sun today and tomorrow, low 90s.
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Harvard University voted this week, earlier this week, to cap the number of A's awarded to undergrads. It's a landmark step against decades of grade inflation. By a vote of 458 to 201, they approved a policy limiting A's to 20% of students plus four additional per class, effective in the fall of 2027. Doesn't seem fair that if somebody actually deserves an A, they're not going to get it. Or maybe there have been too many A's handed out that were unjustified. I don't know what the reason is, but that's going to be the new standard by the fall of 2027 at Harvard. We don't need to worry about that now, do we? Nope. Keyword this hour is IEYE. 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

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We're going to be rocking the Riley with show 3 of season 10 with Pure Zeppelin, the Led Zeppelin tribute, June 13th. 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

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I saw a picture of Ann and Nancy Wilson recently. Ann is doing this blonde thing with her hair. All kinds. I mean, it's like, it's highlighted, but it's got a lot of blonde in it. I've never pictured her as a blonde before. But and Nancy's kind of got the pink hair thing going on. The sisters, I mean, they're touring and singing together and everything. But ever since that big argument, that blowout that they had, things have not been exactly perfect, and they talked about that recently. I hope that, you know, it's never good when sisters are not getting along. I love my sister so dearly, so I hope they can patch things up and certainly keep the band together. Iconic Rock, Heart on Wind FM.

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0: 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Could be good for you if you win the Mega tonight. $296 million in the jackpot. And if you screw that up, you've always got tomorrow night's Powerball at $131 million. 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For Waldo and Anthony, for your Memorial Day weekend, it's looking to be in the low 90s with a mix of clouds and sun.
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0: Wind FM Iconic Rock, 92.5 Gainesville, 95.5 Ocala. I'm Chris DiCarlo. I think I'm done. Yeah, that's it. I'm going to get into my Memorial Day weekend. Of course, I'll be here tomorrow from 4 to 8. But that's always a good thing. You know, when you like your work, it's never work. So I hope you've got a long weekend and great plans. I'll be hanging out here tomorrow. If you're around, give me a shout. And if not, have a beautiful, wonderful, safe Memorial Day weekend. And I'll catch you Monday at 2.
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